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0: This is Akashvani. The news read by Anuja Kumar. Prime Minister Narendra Modi and Swiss President Guy de Parmelin will hold bilateral discussions in New Delhi today. President Parmelin will be on a three-day state visit to India, accompanied by a high-level delegation comprising senior officials and business leaders. Prime Minister Modi and President Parmelin will review progress in bilateral cooperation across a wide range of areas, including trade and investment, science, technology and innovation, mobility, culture and people-to-people contact. Our correspondent reports that this is President Parmelin's first state visit to India and second visit this year.
1: Earlier, in February this year, the Swiss president visited India to participate in the AI Impact Summit in New Delhi. The visit assumes added significance in view of his participation in the second India EFTA Prosperity Summit on 7th of this month to mark the first anniversary of the India EFTA Trade and Economic Partnership Agreement coming into force. Among EFTA countries, Switzerland is the largest trade and investment partner of India. India and Switzerland share long-standing friendly relations. This visit will further strengthen bilateral relations, building upon the regular high-level exchanges and deepen cooperation in new areas of mutual interest. Suparna Sekia, Akashvani News, Delhi.
0: Union Minister for Ports, Shipping and Waterways, Sarbanand Sonowal, will flag off the first international cargo voyage from Dibrugarh, Assam, today. Assam Chief Minister Himanta Biswa Sarma will also virtually attend the ceremony, which is scheduled for 11 a.m. at the Bogibail Terminal. This maiden voyage will carry methanol from Assam Petrochemicals Limited, departing Bogibail for Pangau Port in Dhaka, Bangladesh. The shipment will utilize National Waterway 2 on the Brahmaputra and the Indo-Bangladesh Protocol route. This marks the first cargo consignment to sail from Dibrugarh to a foreign port since independence, signifying a major step in reviving Assam's river trade and strengthening inland waterway connectivity in the northeast. Minister of Personnel, Public Grievances and Pensions Dr. Jitendra Singh will chair the 17th Pension Adalat in New Delhi today. Ministry of Personnel, Public Grievances and Pensions informed that 897 long-pending grievances of super senior pensioners and family pensioners to be taken up for redressal. The ministry said Dr. Singh will release flyers highlighting the success stories on the 16th Pension Adalat, which was held on the 13th May of this year. The government has said that under the National Supercomputing Mission, India has established an ecosystem focused on achieving self-reliance in supercomputing. The mission was launched in April 2015 with an outlay of about 4,500 crore rupees to strengthen the country's computing capabilities. According to an official release, India's supercomputing ecosystem is set to grow significantly by expanding computing capacity, developing more advanced technologies within the country. External Affairs Minister Dr. S. Jayashankar has emphasized that Russia is a country that stood by India in many ways when India's security and territorial integrity was under threat. Speaking at the 62nd Munich Security Conference in New Delhi, the External Affairs Minister stressed that at a time when much of the world preferred backing a military regime next to India, Russia was a country with which India's relations were very good. He said India-Russia relations are shaped by that legacy in many ways. He said the bilateral relationship was widened beyond that today, and it is very much an economic relationship as well. India and Canada will kick off the fifth round of negotiations today for the proposed Comprehensive Economic Partnership Agreement in Ottawa, as both sides aim to conclude the trade pact by the end of 2026. The five-day round, led by the chief negotiators of the two countries, will continue till the 9th of this month. In football, defending champions Mohun Bagan Supergiant has defeated Punjab FC 4-3 on penalties in IFA Shield 2026 semi-final in Kolkata yesterday, securing their spot in the final. And that is the end of this news bulletin.
2: Yan Akashvani Tira. 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
2: Let's listen to some stories of insurance.
3: It was 5 minutes past 11. As usual, Mary Auntie had just returned after feeding biscuits to the society dogs. Shantabai was mopping the floor when suddenly Mary Auntie slipped on the wet tiles. Just like a Mari biscuit, she fell and fractured a bone. Looking at the hospital wall, she didn't panic. In fact, she smiled and said,
4: Achha kiya, health insurance dear.
3: Now the bill will be taken care of.
2: In tough times, everyone says the same thing. Achha kiya, insurance liya. 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
1: 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The headlines. Prime Minister Narendra Modi to hold talks with Swiss President Guy Parmelin in New Delhi today. Union Minister Sarbanand Sonowal to flag off first international cargo voyage from Dibrugarh in Assam this morning. IMD forecasts heavy rainfall in Karnataka, Kerala, Tamil Nadu and Puducherry today. India and Canada to start fifth round of negotiations for their proposed comprehensive economic partnership agreement in Ottawa today. Fly Dubai flight's Omani co-pilot tried to crash aircraft in Saudi desert after hijack attempt foiled. And India signs off with 85 medals after gold rush in cricket, hockey and kabaddi at Asian Games 2026 in Japan. And now the news in detail. Prime Minister Narendra Modi and Swiss President Guy Parmelin will hold bilateral discussions in New Delhi today. President Parmelin will be on a three-day state visit to India, accompanied by a high-level delegation comprising senior officials and business leaders. Prime Minister Modi and President Parmelin will review progress in bilateral cooperation across a wide range of areas, including trade and investment, science, technology and innovation, mobility, culture and people-to-people contact. The leaders will also exchange views on regional and global developments, including cooperation in multilateral fora. President Parmelin will meet President Draupadi Murmu this evening. External Affairs Minister Dr. S. Jayashankar will also call on President Parmelin. More from our correspondent.
2: Earlier in February this year, the Swiss President visited India to participate in the AI Impact Summit in New Delhi. The visit assumes added significance in view of his participation in the second India EFTA Prosperity Summit on 7th of this month to mark the first anniversary of the India EFTA Trade and Economic Partnership Agreement coming into force. Among EFTA countries, Switzerland is the largest trade and investment partner of India. India and Switzerland share long-standing friendly relations. This visit will further strengthen bilateral relations, building upon the regular high-level exchanges and deepen cooperation in new areas of mutual interest. Suparna Sekia, Akashwani News, Delhi.
1: In Assam, Union Minister of Ports, Shipping and Waterways, Sarbanand Sonowal, will flag off the maiden international cargo voyage from the newly constructed Bogibale Terminal in Dibrugarh today. Chief Minister Hemanta Biswa Sarma will also join the flag off ceremony. A report.
3: With the flagging off of the cargo voyage today, Dibrugarh is set to restore its pre-independence legacy as a major inland waterway trade hub. For the first time in more than 8 decades, an international cargo consignment will sail directly from Assam to a foreign port. Union Minister Sarbanand Sonowal will flag off the cargo voyage at 11 a.m. today. The inaugural shipment consists of 1,080 tons of methanol produced by Assam Petrochemical Limited at Namrup. Two renovated cargo vessels will transport the consignment to Pangong Port in Dhaka, Bangladesh. With Jadav Gogoi from Dibrugarh, Rakesh Tole, Akashwani News, Guwahati.
1: Four airports are set to come up in West Bengal as the state government moves to speed up regional air connectivity. A tripartite MOU between the centre and the state for the four airports will be signed today under the Udaan scheme. Here is a report from our correspondent.
4: West Bengal is set to take a major step towards strengthening air connectivity with the state government signing the agreement with the center today for the construction of four new airports in the state. The agreement will be signed at Kolkata in the presence of Union Civil Aviation Minister K. Ram Mohan Naidu, Chief Minister Shubhendu Adhikari and representatives of the Airports Authority of India. Chief Secretary Manoj Agarwal and Transport Minister Arjun Singh are also expected to attend the ceremony. Under the center's regional connectivity scheme, the proposed airports will come up at Chhavra in Purulia, Kalaikunda in Poshchim Medinipur, Balurghat in South Dinajpur, and Hashimara in Alipurduar. The projects are expected to give a boost to regional economic activity, investment and tourism, besides creating employment opportunities and further improving air connectivity across the state. Sandeep Dashgupta, Akashvani News, Kolkata.
1: The Chhattisgarh government has taken special initiatives to provide artificial limbs and assistive devices to persons with disabilities, particularly those affected by IED blasts in the Bastar division of Chhattisgarh. Free camps are being organized from today for this purpose. More details from our correspondent.
5: The Bastar division of Chhattisgarh remained affected by the problem of left-wing extremism for decades. During this period, Maoists planted a large number of improvised explosive devices in the interior and remote areas of the region, targeting security forces. Many innocent villagers and tribal people in Bastar were killed or suffered disabilities after coming in contact with these IEDs. Free camps are being organized in Jagdalpur from the 5th to 7th of October and in Dantewada from the 15th to the 17th of October. The district administration is also providing free transport and food facilities for persons with disabilities attending the camps. State Deputy Chief Minister and Home Minister Vijay Sharma said that through these camps, the state government is making efforts to reach out to all those who became disabled due to IED blast across the Bastar division and reduce the suffering they have faced for years. Vikalp Shukla, Akashvani News, Raipur.
1: The India Meteorological Department or IMD has forecast heavy rainfall over Karnataka, Kerala, Mahe, Tamil Nadu, Puducherry and Karaikal today. IMD said conditions are likely to become favorable for further withdrawal of southwest monsoon from most parts of Marathwada and Vidarbha and some more parts of Maharashtra and Chhattisgarh during the next 2 days. This is Akashvani giving you the news.

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1: Welcome back to Morning News on Akashwani. Prime Minister Narendra Modi is completing 25 years in public service, a journey defined by the mantra of Jan Seva Se Desh Seva and a relentless commitment that continues. Guided by this vision for Seva and Sushasan, the government has been ceaselessly working towards achieving the goal of a Viksit Bharat by 2047. Through inclusive development and social empowerment, this dedication is transforming lives. Today, in our special series, we bring you a report from our Aizawl correspondent on Centre's One District, One Product ODOP initiative.
2: Banana growers in Mizoram's Lungle district have earned around 3.78 crore from banana-based products under Centre's One District, One Product ODOP product initiative, officials say. Banana has been selected as Lungle's ODOP product, with the state government promoting its cultivation and the processing of bananas into products such as banana chips, juice and other food items. Speaking exclusively to Akashwani News Aizawl, Lungle Deputy Commissioner Navneet Mann said that the banana crop was selected after the district administration found that bananas grow well in the area. He says,
3: there is a lot of potential for cultivation in banana in our district, and to building upon that, we have also started promoting certain upcoming entrepreneurs and small businesses who have been practicing value addition as well, like creating banana juice or creating banana chips and banana flours. Over the passage of time, we have been providing them with training on marketing and packaging, and we are also hand-holding them to get that FCSSI and the Udyami registration as well.
2: Banana cultivation is currently being carried out in around 17 villages in Lungle district, involving about 300 to 400 households. Products made from the crop have so far generated an estimated income of 3.78 crore, officials say. With input from Mizoram, this is Isaac from Akashwani News, Aizawl.
1: India and Canada will kick off the fifth round of negotiations for their proposed Comprehensive Economic Partnership Agreement, CEPA, in Ottawa today, as both sides aim to conclude the trade pact by the end of 2026. The five-day negotiations will continue till the 9th of this month.

0: The previous round concluded in New Delhi on the 18th of last month, with officials now pushing for faster progress towards the final agreement. In March this year, Prime Minister Narendra Modi and his Canadian counterpart Mark Carney set a year-end target to complete the negotiations for the CEPA between the two countries and agreed to deepen bilateral cooperation in the energy and critical mineral sectors during the meeting in New Delhi. External Affairs Minister Dr. S. Jayashankar has emphasized that Russia is a country that stood by India in many ways when India's security and territorial integrity was under threat. Speaking at the 62nd Munich Security Conference in New Delhi, the External Affairs Minister stressed that at a time when much of the world preferred backing a military regime next to India, Russia was a country with which India's relations were very good. He said India-Russia relations are shaped by that legacy in many ways.
1: For us, Russia and Soviet Union before that was a country that stood by us in many ways when our security, when our territorial integrity was under threat. And at a time when much of the world preferred backing a military regime next to us, Russia was a country with which our relations were very good, and it has, you know, we are obviously shaped in many ways by that legacy.
0: Fly Dubai Fly Somani co-pilot tried to crash the aircraft in Saudi desert after the hijack attempt was foiled, reports Italian newspaper Corriere della Sera. The paper says Omani co-pilot Hammam al-Hammami attacked the Indian pilot Captain Smith Machar to take control of the plane and crashed it into a building at Tel Aviv in Israel. Al-Hammami's original plot was to kill flight Captain Smith Machar, fly the plane to Tel Aviv and crash it into one of the city's skyscrapers, the report claimed, citing Israeli intelligence. According to the newspaper, Hammami realized his original plan could not be carried out, so he decided to crash the plane in the desert. He switched off the autopilot and pushed the control stick. Within 30 seconds, the aircraft lost 16,000 feet of altitude and was on its way to hit the ground. Al-Hammami tried to damage the controls of the aircraft as well before the passengers overpowered him. Yaniv Hayun, a plumber by profession, pulled the control stick towards him and prevented the plane from losing altitude further. And in sports, India concluded its campaign at the 2026 Asian Games in Aichi, Nagoya with 85 medals, including 21 gold, 27 silver and 37 bronze, finishing fourth in the overall standings. India's 2026 Asian Games campaign produced a series of landmark achievements across disciplines. The defining feature of India's campaign was its clean sweep of gold medals in men's and women's cricket, kabaddi and hockey. The Aichi Nagoya Asian Games concluded yesterday, bringing more than 2 weeks of exciting sporting action to an end. In cricket, India retained both the titles. The women's team defeated Sri Lanka by 147 runs in the final, while the men's team overcame Pakistan by 19 runs to complete the golden double. President Draupadi Murmu, Vice President C.P. Radhakrishnan and Prime Minister Narendra Modi have congratulated Indian athletes for their outstanding performances at the Asian Games 2026, especially the women athletes who have delivered impressive results. And now for a look at today's newspapers, it's over to V.C. Pramod.
2: Thank you, Anuja. Taking India's reform journey forward, GST 2.0 reforms set for rollout this week, writes Hindustan Times. Financial Express adds faster refunds, wider ITC, no arrests. External Affairs Minister in his address to Munich leaders' meeting reiterates Russia's long-standing support for India along with stronger ties among emerging powers, adding, the US has chosen to become a lonelier power, states the Times of India. The Pioneer headline writes on the Omani co-pilot accused of attempting to seize the Fly Dubai airline mid-air. It says Hammami probe widens in Australia with social media posts reportedly linked to the pilot draw scrutiny as investigators reconstruct the history. Final airline audit this week ahead of US checks on safety covering all Indian airlines, another headline in the Hindustan Times. And finally, dazzling light, musical show mark end of Asian Games as India finishes fourth, Qatar to host next edition, says the Tribune. And with that, it's back to you, Anuja.
0: Thank you, Pramod. And now before we end the bulletin, the headlines once again. Prime Minister Narendra Modi to hold talks with Swiss President Guy Parmelin in New Delhi today. Union Minister Sarbanand Sonowal to flag off first international cargo voyage from Dibrugarh in Assam this morning. IMD forecasts heavy rainfall in Karnataka, Kerala, Tamil Nadu and Puducherry today. India and Canada to start fifth round of negotiations for their proposed comprehensive economic partnership agreement in Ottawa today. Fly Dubai flight's Omani co-pilot tried to crash aircraft in Saudi desert after hijack attempt foiled. And India signs off with 85 medals after gold rush in cricket, hockey and kabaddi at Asian Games 2026 in Japan. And with that we end the morning news. Have a nice day.

general advice on deep introversy. Guidelines. It sounds to be used that to restore our pre-independence legacy as major inland waterway trade hub by Senior Minister Sabananda Sonowal will flag off maiden international cargo voyage today. Campaigning for by-elections to 5 assembly constituencies across Tamil Nadu, Puducherry and West Bengal and 1 Lok Sabha constituency in Assam ends, polling will be held tomorrow and counting of votes for Tripura ADC village committee elections is underway at 45 counting centres across 44 blocks. The news in detail. In Assam, Union Minister of Ports, Shipping and Waterways, Sarbananda Sonowal, will flag off the maiden international cargo voyage from the newly constructed Bougainville Terminal in Dibrugarh today. Assam Chief Minister Himanta Biswa Sarma will also join the flag off ceremony. With the flagging off the cargo voyage today, Dibrugarh is set to restore its pre-independence legacy as a major inland waterway trade hub. For the first time in more than 8 decades, an international cargo consignment will sail directly from Assam to a foreign port. The inaugural shipment consists of 1,080 tons of methanol produced by Assam Petrochemicals Limited at Namrup. 2 renovated cargo vessels will transport the consignment to Pangaon Port in Dhaka, Bangladesh. Historically, Dibrugarh served as a key river port before independence, connecting Upper Assam to global markets via the Brahmaputra. This event underscores the government's commitment to developing inland waterways as a cheaper, greener and more efficient transport mode for the Northeast. Campaigning for the by-elections to 5 assembly constituencies across Tamil Nadu, Puducherry and West Bengal and 1 Lok Sabha constituency in Assam came to an end yesterday. The polling will be held tomorrow, while counting of votes will take place on Friday. The assembly constituencies going to polls are Madurantakam and Dharampuram in Tamil Nadu, Thattanchavadi in Puducherry and Rajaninagar in Nandigram in West Bengal. In Assam, the polling will be held for the Nagaon Lok Sabha constituency. The Lok Sabha seat fell vacant after the resignation of former Congress leader Pradyut Bordoloi, who joined the BJP ahead of the assembly elections this year. The counting of votes for the Tripura ADC village committee elections began at 8 a.m. today at 45 counting centres across 44 blocks. More than 1,600 candidates have already been elected unopposed. State Election Commission Secretary Anurag Sen said that elaborate security arrangements have been made across the state. The district administrations have posed prohibitory measures in the areas surrounding the counting centres to maintain law and order. In Gumati district, restrictions remain in force from 6 p.m. yesterday to 6 a.m. tomorrow, including a ban on gatherings of more than 5 people and assemblies within 100 meters of the counting centers. Police and CAPF personnel have been deployed to ensure peaceful counting. Arunachal Pradesh Chief Minister Pema Khandu inaugurated a dedicated 33 kV power substation and the Vivekananda Bhavan Phase 2 staff quarters at Ramakrishna Mission Hospital in Itanagar. He assured continued state government support to strengthen the institution's healthcare and education initiatives in the state. The new staff quarters will accommodate around 18 staff members, while the dedicated power substation has been established specifically for the hospital. The Chief Minister dedicated both facilities to the Ramakrishna Mission Hospital and its extended family. The Assam Cabinet yesterday approved reservation of jobs in police and allied forces for retired Agni Veers from the state. It also gave its nod to green cess on vehicle ownership transfer and one-time financial assistance to the Assam Regimental Centre for Infrastructure Development. Chief Minister Himanta Biswa Sarma said that a 12% reservation for Assam-domiciled ex-Agni Veers has been approved in recruitment of 11 categories in the police, APRO, SDRF, fire and emergency services, forest guards and excise department. Levying of green cess on transfer of ownership of vehicles is aimed at supporting the ongoing afforestation and conservation efforts. A one-time amount of 10 crore rupees for infrastructure development at Assam Regimental Centre in Shillong has also been approved. The cabinet gave its nod for customized
incentives to Dalmia Bharat Green Mission Limited for its 10,200 crore rupees clinker manufacturing units in Assam. Mizoram recorded over 6.75 lakh tourist arrivals between January and August this year, with the growing footfall being attributed to improved connectivity. According to official data, 6,64,197 were domestic tourists and 11,087 came from abroad. The state recorded 5,24,784 tourist arrivals, including 5,911 foreign visitors in the 2024-25 financial year. The number rose to 9,80,618 in 2025-26. Officials said that the increase was driven partly by improved infrastructure, including the opening of the Bairabi-Sairang railway line and promotional initiatives highlighting the ecotourism potential. Tripura Youth Affairs and Sport Minister Tinku Roy yesterday flagged off a state-level Nasha Mukt Yuva Padyatra in Kaya Sahar, organized under the central government's MY Bharat initiative. Addressing the inaugural program, Roy said that initiatives are being undertaken across the country to create awareness among the people against drug abuse. He added that de-addiction hospitals are being established in different districts of Tripura as part of the efforts to combat the growing menace of substance abuse. My Bharat Tripura State Director, Mehboob Alam Lashkar, also addressed the gathering. As part of the program, participants took a collective pledge against drug abuse, followed by a cultural program. Banana growers in Mizoram, Lumley district, have earned around 3.78 crore rupees from banana-based products under the Center's One District, One Product initiative. Banana has been selected as Lumley's One District, One Product, with the state government promoting its cultivation and processing into products such as banana chips, juice and other food items. Lumley Deputy Commissioner Navneet Mann said that banana was selected after the district administration, in consultation with Horticulture Department, studied the district's agricultural potential and found that bananas grow well in the area. She also said that banana cultivation was being promoted in different parts of the districts and farmers were being trained to make banana juice and chips so they could earn more from the produce. Banana cultivation is currently being carried out in around 17 villages in Lumley district, involving about 300 to 400 households. In Tripura, a paramotor flying event was organized by the NCC at Rangamatia in Sonamura, Sipahi Jila district yesterday, under the special national integration camp being held with the support of the Ministry of Defense and the Tripura government. More than 400 NCC cadets from different states across the country participated in the event. Commanding officer of the 13th Tripura Battalion, NCC Colonel Ernest Butt, said that such camps are organized to promote patriotism, national integration and cultural exchange among cadets. He added that paramotor flying would help cadets overcome their fear of heights and provide them with unique experience of flying without a conventional aircraft, thereby boosting their confidence and personality development. In Sikkim, the State Pollution Control Board said that implementation of the Solid Waste Management Rules 2026 is not the responsibility of the board alone, but requires coordinated action by every household, commercial establishment, institution, school, government office, bulk waste generator, waste worker and local body. Addressing the media yesterday, Member Secretary of the Board N.W. Thamang highlighted that one of the key changes under the new rule is the strengthening of source segregation. He appealed to every citizen of Sikkim to follow the three basic principles: segregate, hand over, do not litter, by segregating waste at source and handing it over through the authorized collection system. And before we end the news bulletin, the headlines once again. Assam's Dibrugarh is set to restore pre-independence legacy as major inland waterway trade hub, as Union Minister Sarbananda Sonowal will flag off maiden international cargo voyage today. Campaigning for by-elections to five assembly constituencies across Tamil Nadu, Puducherry and West Bengal and one Lok Sabha constituency in Assam ends, polling will be held tomorrow. Counting of votes for Tripura ADC Village Committee elections is underway at 45 counting centres across 44 blocks. And with that, we end the Northeast News Bulletin from Akashvani Shillong. Have a nice day.

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62nd Munich Security Conference in New Delhi, External Affairs Minister stressed that at a time when much of the world preferred backing a military regime next to India, Russia was a country with India's relations were very good. Fly Dubai's flight, Omani co-pilot tried to crash the aircraft in the Saudi desert after hijack attempt was foiled, reports Italian newspaper Corriere della Sera, citing Israeli intelligence. The paper says Omani co-pilot Hamam al-Hamami attacked Indian pilot Captain Smith Machar to take control of the plane and crash it into a building at Tel Aviv in Israel. Minister of Personnel, Public Grievances and Pensions, Dr. Jitendra Singh, will chair the 17th Pension Adalat in New Delhi today. Ministry of Personnel, Public Grievances and Pensions informed that 897 long-pending grievances of super senior pensioners and family pensioners will be taken up for redressal. The Ministry of Road Transport and Highways will organize a two-day Chintan Shivir in Gujarat from today. The conclave will bring together senior representatives from the center, states and implementing agencies. India concluded its campaign at the 2026 Asian Games in IT Nagoya with 85 medals including 21 gold, 27 silver and 37 bronze, finishing fourth in the overall standings. India's campaign produced a series of landmark achievements across disciplines. The defining feature of India's campaign was its clean sweep of gold medals in the men's and women's cricket, kabaddi and hockey. And that is the end of this news bulletin.

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A new day, a new week, and yes, it's time for your favorite Western music program. Catch us every morning from 9:10 to 9:30 a.m. And this morning, we've got some great music lineup for you, featuring Shania Twain, Whitney Houston, and greatest hits of Red Hot Chili Peppers. Well, let's get started with Shania Twain's track, From This Moment On. I hope this one brightens up your morning right here on Agashwani Chira.

That's all for our Western music program today, listeners. I hope you enjoyed all the tracks we played for you. Thank you for tuning in. Join us again tomorrow morning at the same time, same frequency. Have a very good day to all the listeners. In a short while from now, 8-9:30 a.m., we will be linking up with Delhi for Vivid Bharati, followed by news in Hindi at 10 a.m. and news in English at 10:05. Stay tuned.

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0: This is Akashvani, the news read by Anuja Kumar. Swiss President Guy Parmelin has arrived in New Delhi this morning on a three-day visit to India. He was received by Minister of State for Road, Transport and Highways, Ajay Tamta, at the airport. He's accompanied by a high-level delegation comprising senior officials and business leaders. External Affairs Ministry said that President Parmelin's visit will further strengthen the bilateral partnership between India and Switzerland. The visiting dignitary was accorded a ceremonial welcome at the forecourt of Rashtrapati Bhavan. President Draupadi Murmu and Prime Minister Modi welcomed the Swiss president. He was given a tri-services guard of honour. Talking to reporters after the ceremonial welcome, Mr. Parmelin said that the visit is an excellent opportunity to emphasize the importance that both Switzerland and India attach to this relationship. He said the relationship between the two countries is built on shared democratic values as well as on trust and mutual respect. President Parmelin is scheduled to hold bilateral discussions with the Prime Minister Modi in the national capital today. Prime Minister Modi and President Parmelin will review progress in bilateral cooperation across a wide range of areas, including trade and investment, science, technology and innovation, mobility, culture and people-to-people contact. Union Finance Minister Nirmala Sitharaman has said that the US-India trade deal negotiations are still ongoing and yet to get finalized. Speaking at the Munich leaders' meeting in New Delhi today, Ms. Sitharaman said both sides have reached a plateau. She described that the agreement under discussion as a hard and rigorously negotiated one. The minister said the trade balance is very much in India's favor. Ms. Sitharaman said that negotiations used to be the only platform through which countries could highlight the discrepancies. In Assam, Union Minister of Ports, Shipping and Waterways Sarbanand Sonowal will flag off the maiden international cargo voyage from the newly constructed Bogibil terminal in Dibrugarh today. Chief Minister Himanta Biswa Sarma will also join the flag off ceremony. Four airports are set to come up in West Bengal as the state government moves to speed up regional air connectivity. A tripartite MOU between the centre and the state for the four airports will be signed today under the Udaan scheme. The agreement will be signed at Kolkata in the presence of Union Civil Aviation Minister K. Ram Mohan Naidu, Chief Minister Subhendu Adhikari and representatives of the Airports Authority of India. Under the Centre's Regional Connectivity Scheme, the proposed airports will come up at Chara in Purulia, Kalaikunda in Paschim Medinipur, Balur Ghat in South Dinajpur and Hasimara in Alipurduar. In Brazil, Flavio Bolsonaro has won against the incumbent president Luiz Inácio Lula da Silva in the first round of Brazil presidential election, but failed to cross the 50% mark needed for an outright victory, setting up a closely watched runoff on 25th of October. With 98.81% of the votes counted, Bolsonaro secured 47.24% votes, while Lula received 44.91%. Under Brazil's presidential election system, a candidate must secure more than 50% of the vote to win in the first round. India and Canada will kick off the fifth round of negotiations for their proposed Comprehensive Economic Partnership Agreement, CEPA, in Ottawa today, as both sides aim to conclude the trade pact by the end of 2026. The five-day negotiations will continue till the 9th of this month. The previous round concluded in New Delhi on the 18th of last month, with officials now pushing for faster progress towards a final agreement. India concluded its campaign at the 2026 Asian Games in Aichi, Nagoya with 85 medals, including 21 gold, 27 silver and 37 bronze, finishing fourth in the overall standings. India's campaign produced a series of landmark achievements across disciplines. The defining feature of India's campaign was its clean sweep of gold medals in men's and women's cricket, kabaddi and hockey. And that is the end of this news bulletin.
1: Yan Akashvani Tura, na simang Delhi station noni ko hindi aro English ko bolong ko kna so aha sumoy da uchi sabaji ni minich kung aha ya sumoy na simang na Ableton sang mani gitrong ko watangin gitrong ang nga parakaton dunuing gapa aro moina sa nonode.

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During the talks, they will review progress in bilateral cooperation across a wide range of areas, including trade and investment, science, technology and innovation, mobility, culture and people-to-people contact.

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1: Mohanbhai loved his bike. It had clocked 50,000 kilometers and didn't have a single scratch. He had taken great care of it. But sadly, Swati from the next building lost control of her steering. She apologized nervously. And Mohanbhai just smiled and said, "Acha kiya, motor insurance liya. The damage will be covered."
0: In tough times, everyone says the same thing. Acha kiya, insurance liya. Visit achakiainsurancelia.com, an insurance awareness initiative by the General Insurance Council of India.

Constitutionnel, la Parliamentary Constitution, bah, élection de Wanigamon, Assam, Sima Arijon, on s'occupe pas de l'un, de l'écho par la Kalaha. 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Even Christian College for UCC, empowering youth for democratic leadership in the park at Japan, district level in parliament, college near Fajan Jubilee, Kumane Bakata, your program for Wataha, IQAC, UCC Bakrimumba, Mayla, and Sleep Assembly Nakchakani, and the program for Wataha. 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
5: Ngiji jangun mga niko gupat na bay, HIV ayang chi batulik na amja. 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

0: cover a wide range of areas, including migration and mobility, exchange of young professionals, and cooperation in transportation technologies, mobility systems, and infrastructure. In a joint press meet after the talks, Prime Minister Modi said both nations identified new possibilities for cooperation in military exchanges and defense production. He said they have also agreed to further deepen cooperation in nuclear energy.
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0: Secretary of Western External Affairs Ministry Sibi George addressed media in New Delhi this evening on bilateral meeting between the two leaders.
2: Both sides exchanged the following memorandum of understanding agreements and letters of intent signed during the visit. 1. The MOU on migration and mobility partnership. 2. Agreement on exchange of young professionals. 3. MOU on mobility between the Federal Department of Economic Affairs, Education and Research and the Ministry of Road Transport and Highways. 4. Letter of intent between Departments of Science and Technology and Swiss National Science Foundation. And 5. Implementation agreement between Zurich University of Applied Sciences and Department of Science and Technology, our TST.
0: President Pramila arrived in New Delhi this morning on a 3-day state visit to India. The Supreme Court has clarified that it has not approved any changes to Form 6 being used by the Election Commission during the Special Intensive Revision SIR of Electoral Rules. A bench headed by Chief Justice Suryakant said any modification to Form 6 had not been approved by the court and sought records to ascertain who made the changes. Meanwhile, the Apex Court declined to pass an interim order seeking suspension of Chief Election Commissioner Gyanesh Kumar over allegations of unilateral decision-making in the Election Commission during the SIR of Electoral Rules. A bench headed by Chief Justice Suryakant issued notices to the Centre, the Election Commission and other respondents. The court also observed that it cannot pass an ex parte order solely on the basis of newspaper reports. The Election Commission of India has rejected the allegations of Leader of the Opposition in Lok Sabha Rahul Gandhi that the Chief Election Commissioner Gyanesh Kumar has changed Form 6 of Special Intensive Revision SIR illegally and unilaterally. The Commission clarified that the declaration attached to Form 6 for SIR has been upheld by the Supreme Court. In a social media post, the Commission also said that the order related to SIR in Bihar was issued with the unanimous approval of the Commission on 24th of June last year. The stage is set for by-elections to 5 assembly constituencies in Tamil Nadu, Puducherry and West Bengal, along with 1 Lok Sabha constituency in Assam. Polling for all 6 seats will be held tomorrow, while counting of votes will take place on Friday. 4 new airports will be developed in West Bengal over the next 2 years to strengthen air connectivity in the state. A memorandum of understanding to this effect was signed today between the centre and the West Bengal government at Nabanna in the presence of Civil Aviation Minister K. Ram Mohan Naidu and Chief Minister Suvendu Adhikari. The 2026 Nobel for Physiology or Medicine has been awarded to 3 scientists, Carl Deisseroth of United States and German duo Peter Hegemann and Georg Nagel for their work developing a technique known as optogenetics to decode the inner workings of the brain. External Affairs Minister Dr. S. Jayashankar today said the Global South expects India to articulate the region's concerns in front of the global stage, addressing the 5th quarterly economic conclave in New Delhi on the theme India and the World, Adaptive by Design. Dr. Jayashankar stated that India voices concerns of the Global South countries, including concerns relating to the 4 Fs, food, fuel, fertilizer and finance. And that is the end of this news bulletin.
3: Mm-hmm. This is Akashvani Tura. You have just heard the Hindi and English news relayed from the Delhi station. The time is 8:10 p.m. and welcome back to our Western music program. And in our Western music program, we are bringing you songs by Avril Lavigne and Best of Blue. First up, we bring to you a beautiful selection of songs by Avril Lavigne. And the songs are Push, Wish You Were Here, and Smile.

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I'm gonna do this and lose control. You know that I'm a crazy, but I do what I want when I feel like it.

You have just heard the songs by Avril Lavigne, and coming up we have songs from Best of Blue album. The songs are All Rise, One Love, and Sorry Seems to Be the Hardest Part.

You have just heard the songs by Avril Lavigne and Blue, and with that we have come to the end of our Western music program. And in a short while from now, you can listen to SportsCan followed by the Hindi and English news relayed from the Delhi station. So stay tuned and thank you for being with us. This is Akashvani Tura.

0: Tiger. It's the target. So we've got gold with a gold in the women's individual track event. This is absolutely fantastic.
1: There's the touch and it goes. She gets it. Pranavi Short overs. Even par on the day. 15 under. She finishes overall. India's first gold medal winner in golf.
0: It's in games, man. Gold medal.

0: 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In Germany, U.S. scientists win Nobel Prize in Medicine for breakthrough technique unlocking mysteries of the brain. And now the news in detail. India and Switzerland today signed 5 agreements in New Delhi, following bilateral talks between Prime Minister Narendra Modi and Swiss President Guy Parmelin. The agreements cover a wide range of areas including migration and mobility partnership, exchange of young professionals, promotion and collaboration on transportation technologies, mobility systems and infrastructure in identified areas. In a joint press meet after the talks, Prime Minister Modi said, during the talks, the two sides identified new avenues for defense cooperation and deepened collaboration in nuclear energy.
1: आज हमने मिलिट्री एक्सचेंज और डिफेंस प्रोडक्शन में सहयोग की नई संभावनाओं की पहचान की। न्यूक्लियर एनर्जी में सहयोग को और प्रगाढ़ करने पर भी सहमति बनी। वाराणसी का रोपवे, नोएडा का जेवर एयरपोर्ट और पहाड़ी क्षेत्रों में रेलवे तथा टनलिंग प्रोजेक्ट हमारे इंफ्रास्ट्रक्चर सहयोग के उज्जवल उदाहरण है। इस सहयोग को सुदृढ़ करने के लिए आज हमने ट्रांसपोर्ट, मोबिलिटी और इंफ्रास्ट्रक्चर पर एग्रीमेंट किया है।
0: Secretary of West and External Affairs Ministry C.B. George addressed media in New Delhi this evening on agreements signed between the two countries.
2: Both sides exchanged the following memorandum of understanding agreements and letters of intent signed during the visit. One, the MOU on migration and mobility partnership. Second, agreement on exchange of young professionals. Third, MOU on mobility between the Federal Department of Economic Affairs, Education and Research and the Ministry of Road Transport and Highways. Fourth, letter of intent between Departments of Science and Technology and Swiss National Science Foundation. And fifth, implementation agreement between Zurich University of Applied Sciences and Department of Science and Technology, our TST.
0: Our correspondent has the details.
3: The discussions between Prime Minister Modi and the Swiss President were very wide-ranging. They reviewed the entire spectrum of India-Switzerland relations and discussed ways to further deepen bilateral cooperation in several areas, including trade and investment, innovation and AI, military exchange and defense production, and nuclear energy. Both sides also reaffirmed their commitment to peace, diplomacy, and reform of global institutions. The two leaders discussed the ongoing conflict situation in the world. India's position is very clear regarding the Ukraine situation that New Delhi stands for a diplomatic solution. India also appreciated the role being played by Switzerland in finding a diplomatic solution to the matter. The Swiss president was highly appreciative of Prime Minister Modi's position, particularly his message that it is not an era of war, but an era of peace. Supriya Sejja, Akashwani News, Delhi.
0: External Affairs Minister Dr. S. Jaishankar has said, India's approach of multi-alignment enables it to engage with all important players in the world, including US, Russia and China. Dr. Jaishankar was addressing the 5th Quartile Economic Conclave in New Delhi today on the theme, India and the World, Adaptive by Design. He opined that the world is moving towards multipolarity, whose architecture and geometry are very different from the way it used to be.
4: In a way, what we would today call multi-alignment, which is we have partners who each have their interests, each of these relationships is different, they have different challenges, they have different opportunities. There was a time when the issue unique to India, I think more and more countries today face that, which is how do you engage all the important players in the world at the same time. At this time, where the US is concerned, it is one of our principal strategic partners. It is largest economic account, it's our biggest trade account, it's a very major critical defense partner.
0: UN Ports, Shipping and Waterways Minister Sarbanand Sonowal today flagged off the first international cargo vessel since independence carrying methanol from Assam's Dibrugarh to Bangladesh. The move marks the revival of the Brahmaputra as an international trade route after nearly 8 decades and is expected to provide the Northeast with a direct, greener and more cost-effective trade corridor. More from our Guwahati correspondent.
5: Sarbananda Sonowal announced that the government will establish a new skill development center for the shipping sector at Bogibil Terminal with an investment of 200 crore. The center is expected to train 50,000 youths from Assam and the Northeast over the next 10 years, equipping them for employment opportunities in the maritime and shipping industry. Assam Chief Minister Dr. Himanta Biswa Sarma

0: During the flag up ceremony, virtually, the Medialol consignment produced by Assam Petrochemical Limited will travel through the Brahmaputra, designated as National Waterway 2, and Indo-Bangladesh Protocol route. The new waterway link is expected to substantially reduce logistic costs for industries in Assam, ease pressure on road transportation, strengthen economic connectivity with Bangladesh, and generate new employment opportunities across the region. Rakesh Tole, Akashwani News, Guwahati.
1: This is Akashwani giving you the news. Stay updated, stay ahead. Follow us on X at AR News Alerts and on Instagram at AR News Alerts. Welcome back. Four new airports will be developed in West Bengal over the next 2 years to strengthen air connectivity in the state. A memorandum of understanding to this effect was signed today between the centre and the West Bengal government at Navoma in the presence of Civil Aviation Minister K. Ram Mohan Naidu and Chief Minister Shivendra Adhikari. Speaking at an event, the Civil Aviation Minister said airports will be developed at Chandra in Purulia, Kalaikonda in Pashchim Midnapur, Balunghat in Dakshin Dihajpur and Hasimara in Alipurdwar.
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1: Prime Minister Narendra Modi is completing 25 years in public service, a journey defined by the mantra of Jan Seva, Sandesh Seva, and a relentless commitment that continues. Guided by this vision for Seva and Sushasan, the government has been ceaselessly working towards achieving the goal of a Viksit Bharat by 2047. Through inclusive development and social empowerment, this dedication is transforming lives. Today, in our special series, we bring you an instance of how this vision has been translated into action through the introduction of Vande Bharat trains.
4: As India advances towards its vision of becoming a developed nation by 2047, mobility has emerged as a central pillar of nation's development. Vande Bharat Express stands out as the prominent initiative of the Indian Railways, providing faster, safer, more reliable and passenger-centric rail travel across the country. Launched in February 2019, the Vande Bharat Express commenced its service on the New Delhi-Varanasi route. Launching the four new Vande Bharat Express trains from Varanasi in November last year, Prime Minister Narendra Modi said that the trains like Vande Bharat is laying the foundation for the next generation of Indian Railways.
5: Vande Bharat, Namo Bharat aur Amrit Bharat jaisi trainein Bharatiya Railway ki agli peedhi ki neev taiyar kar rahi hai. 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
4: Talking to Akashwani News, Gaurang Sukla of Uttar Pradesh has appreciated the service of Vande Bharat train, saying that it reflects the vision of Atmanirbhar Bharat.
6: It is a symbol of India's rapidly transforming railway network. It is bringing the major cities closer. And what truly stands out is our experience of a passenger, which includes the comfortable seating, its modern interior, automatic doors, bio-vacuum toilets, and more is the safety. Vande Bharat reflects the vision of Atmanirbhar Bharat. It showcases our growing engineering and manufacturing capabilities. It is designed and manufactured in India itself. And the government's investment is in indigenous technology, railway modernization, which is playing a key role in making Vande Bharat a milestone in India's journey toward a faster, smarter, and more connected future of India.
4: India's first indigenously designed and manufactured semi-high-speed train Vande Bharat Express has been developed to strengthen intercity rail services by combining modern technology, improved passenger comfort, and reduced journey times. The train is fully air-conditioned, which has been designed for a maximum speed up to 180 km per hour. More than 160 Vande Bharat trains are operational nationwide, enhancing connectivity across major corridors. Anand Kumar, Akashwani News, Delhi.
1: The Election Commission of India has rejected the allegations of Leader of the Opposition in the Lok Sabha, Rahul Gandhi, that the Chief Election Commissioner, Gyanesh

War has changed Form 6 of Special Intensive Revision, SIR, illegally and unilaterally. The Commission clarified that the declaration attached to Form 6 for SIR has been upheld by the Supreme Court. In a social media post, the Commission also said that the order related to SIR in Bihar was issued with the unanimous approval of the Commission on the 24th of June last year. The poll body also highlighted that the order has also been upheld by the Supreme Court in its judgment dated 27th of May this year. Earlier, the Apex Court clarified that it has not approved any changes to Form 6 being used by the Election Commission during SIR of electoral rolls. The government has refuted claims circulated on social media that the Election Commission of India has taken down the press release published on the 26th of last month. The fact-check unit of the Press Information Bureau has said that the press release is available and has not been taken down by the Commission. The stage is set for by-elections to 5 assembly constituencies in Tamil Nadu, Puducherry and West Bengal, along with 1 Lok Sabha constituency in Assam. Polling for all 6 seats will be held tomorrow, while counting of votes will take place on Friday. The assembly seats going to polls are Madurantakam and Dharapuram in Tamil Nadu, Tatanajavani in Puducherry, and Rajanagar and Nandigram in West Bengal. In Assam, voting will be held for the Nagaon Lok Sabha constituency. President Draupadi Murmu has appointed Chief Justices of 3 High Courts as judges of the Supreme Court of India. In a social media post, Law and Justice Minister Arjun Ram Meghwal informed that the President appointed Chief Justice of Gujarat High Court, Justice Sunit Agarwal, Chief Justice of Delhi High Court, Justice Devendra Kumar Upadhyay, and Chief Justice of Telangana High Court, Justice L. Paresh Kumar Singh, as judges of the Supreme Court. American scientist Carl Dassaroff and German scientist Peter Hegemann and Georg Nagel won the 2026 Nobel Prize in Physiology or Medicine for developing a breakthrough technique to decode the inner workings of the brain. This method, known as optogenetics, acts as a light-sensitive switch, allowing scientists to potentially map which cells are responsible for which function in the brain. The Nobel Assembly of Sweden's Karolinska Institute made the announcement today. The Nobel Committee said in a statement that the German duo of Hegemann and Nagel discovered a protein in algae known as channel rhodopsin before American scientist Dassaroff transformed the protein into a light-controlled switch for nerve cells. It added that the work has laid the foundation for a new era in neuroscience. Benchmark domestic equity indices rose around 0.6% today, snapping a 4-day losing streak. The Sensex gained 473 points to close at 72,382. Nifty climbed 134 points to settle at 22,556. And now, before we end the bulletin, the headlines once again. India and Switzerland signed 5 pacts to strengthen cooperation in transport technology, infrastructure and mobility, identify new avenues for defense cooperation and deepen collaboration in nuclear energy. External Affairs Minister Dr. S. Jayashankar says India's multi-alignment approach enables engagement with major global powers including US, Russia and China. First cargo vessel since independence sails from Assam to Bangladesh via Brahmaputra, reviving international trade route after 80 years. West Bengal to get 4 new airports in 2 years to strengthen regional air connectivity as centre and state sign MOU. And German and US scientists win Nobel Prize in Medicine for breakthrough technique unlocking mysteries of the brain. That's all in the news at 9. Good.

0: This is Akashvani. In the program spotlight, now we bring a discussion on strengthening India-Switzerland bilateral ties. The participants are Professor Anshu Joshi, international affairs expert, and Nishit Kumar, anchor. Switzerland President Guy Parmelin is on a state visit to India from the 5th of October to 7th of October, and this marks a major milestone focused on celebrating the first anniversary of the historic India-Switzerland relations, EFTA, India Trade and Economic Partnership Agreement, that is TEPA. And to discuss more about it, we're pleased to have been joined in by Professor Anshu Joshi, international affairs expert. Professor Joshi, welcome to the show.
1: Thank you so much, Anish.

0: So, Professor Joshi, we'd like to begin with how would you assess the trajectory of the India-Switzerland relations in recent years, and what significance does the Swiss President's state visit hold for taking the bilateral partnership to a new level?
1: Nishit, India and Switzerland, when we look at the diplomatic bilateral relationship between the two nations, both the nations share a long-standing, very friendly partnership, which has deep roots in the similar values, like democratic values. And now we can see that the president of Switzerland is on an official visit to India, which has given a new momentum to this, overarching bilateral partnership between the two nations, which spans around not only diplomatic relationship, wherein both the nations signed Treaty of Friendship on August 14, 1948, and both the nations have also observed high-level visits to the another trajectory of economic and trade ties, wherein the Trade and Economic Partnership Agreement, TEPA, was signed between India and the European Free Trade Association, EFTA. And that's where kind of, an opportunity can be seen of $100 billion to be invested in India and create 1 million direct jobs in the next 15 years. Two, like investment volumes, wherein we can see Swiss direct investment in India, which stands past CHF 10 billion, and almost 350 to 400 Swiss companies are actively operating in Indian market presently. Two, another sector of strategic and emerging cooperation, wherein be it about collaboration in the area of novice technologies like AI. Two, like science and tech collaborations. Two, strategic or defense collaboration. We can see that in past 12 years, the trajectory between the two nations have scaled new heights, and we can see that there are multiple joint cooperations, agreements, and projects that both the countries are involved into. And one more important aspect, which is related to cultural and people-to-people links, wherein we can see that Indian soft power, be it our food or practices like yoga or Ayurveda, they all are very popular in Switzerland, and the Swiss tourists also like Indian places to visit, and vice versa. Indians keep, I mean, for Indians, Switzerland is one of the most sought-after destinations when they want to visit abroad.
0: Right. Before we proceed any further, let's listen into what Prime Minister Modi had to say in the joint press meet after the meeting.
2: हमने भारत के एक्सपोर्ट्स का स्विट्जरलैंड में मार्केट एक्सेस बढ़ाने और दोनों देशों के बीच इन्वेस्टमेंट को और सुगम बनाने के लिए कई महत्वपूर्ण निर्णय लिए हैं। इससे भारत के एग्रीकल्चर, फार्मा, 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
0: Right, Professor Joshi, we just heard Prime Minister Modi talk about the various points on which India and Switzerland have inked, and just to name a few, the MOU was signed on Migration and Mobility Partnership, that is MMP, Agreement on Exchange of a Young Professional. This is very important, Professor Joshi, because this agreement actually aims to govern the exchange of young professionals, be it taking up temporary employment in the other country to enhance their professional and language skills within their fields. Young professionals, of course, the mobility is that much so important, and MOU on promotion and collaboration on transportation technologies, mobility system, as Prime Minister was mentioning as well. Another point was the letter of intent between the Department of Science and Technology, you also mentioned in your opening remarks, and Swiss National Science Foundation. Another point was the implementation of arrangement for cooperation and innovation, technology transfer and entrepreneurship between the Department of Science and Technology, that is DST, and the Zurich University of Applied Sciences. Now this IA, that is Implementation Agreement, this aims to establish, bilateral cooperation in innovation, technology transfer, so on and so forth. How do you see this?
1: Right, we can see both scale and speed, wherein we have seen that after the talks that have held between the heads of the two states, both the nations have announced key five cooperation instruments, which cover migration and mobility, opportunities for young professionals, scientific research, increasing connectivity, so working together in transportation technologies, innovation and entrepreneurship. And that's where we can see that all these key agreements indicate towards a growing shift in India-Switzerland relations. So

0: upbeat about the potential of investment of Switzerland in India. Our Prime Minister has announced that, you know, TEPA has the potential to provide the USD 100 billion in investments into India and create 1 million direct jobs in next 15 years, which is like a prioritized agenda for India. And apart from that, a very significant outcome of this visit is the agreement in the area of migration and mobility. So it's migration and mobility partnership, which actually aims to strengthen cooperation while addressing irregular migration, human exploitation and trafficking. So that's where this new agreement provides multiple entry visas valid up to 5 years with stays of up to 6 months and each visit along with renewable 1 year student permits. So, I mean, there is something for everyone, and a separate young professionals agreement has also been signed. And infrastructure and mobility partnership agreement also has been signed, wherein India's Ministry of Road Transport and Highways and Switzerland's Federal Department of Economic Affairs, they have signed this key agreement covering transportation technologies, mobility systems, and a collaboration in infrastructure. And that's where we also see a large infrastructure expansion of India, which is underway. So there would be now a greater participation by Swiss companies in all these projects. And that's where we can see a symbiotic relationship, a win-win situation for both the nations. And both the nations have also signed another important agreement in the area of increasing collaboration in research and innovation ecosystem, promoting young entrepreneurs and innovative technologies. And that's where we can see that an agreement between Department of Science and Technology of Government of India and Zurich University of Switzerland of Applied Science, they have signed an agreement. And we also see both the nations are keen to increase academia-industry connect, government-public connect. So beyond economics and technologies, strategic cooperation was also on the card, on the diplomatic table, and new possibilities have been identified for military exchanges and defense production. So all in all, I can see that there are, you know, be it about the scale of collaboration or speed of collaboration in the next 10 to 15 years, we can see humongous opportunities and all these collaborations in the area of novice sectors like AI, science, tech, clean energy and space, mobility, health and so on.
1: Right, President Xi, before we proceed any further, let's listen into the Swiss President Guy Parmelin, what he had to say in the joint press.
2: The visit is an excellent opportunity to emphasize the importance of both Switzerland and India attached to this relationship. The relationship between our two countries is built on shared democratic values as well as on trust and mutual respect. My visit is a stepping stone towards a further growth, deepening and strengthening of our close, broad and long-standing partnership.
1: Right, President Joshi, we just heard the Swiss president talk about the growing cooperation, the growing closeness between India and Switzerland. So, President Joshi, how can India and Switzerland transform the traditionally strong economic relationship into a broader, maybe a strategic partnership, encompassing technology, innovation, education, skills? We just discussed all of that. But we'd like to know more about how India and Switzerland can develop more on these points, education, skills, sustainability, and of course, global governance.
0: That's a very good question, Anishit, and let me tell you, when there is trust between the two nations, it works as the foundation stone of promoting or elevating bilateral relationship to strategic partnership. And there are four core pillars of strategic partnership between any two nations, which span around defense and security, partnership in the area of science and technology, partnership in the sector of energy, and of course, trade relations. So we have seen that traditionally both the nations focused on economic and trade ties, and we can see a big scope between both the nations, both bilaterally as well as when we see from whole Europe's point of view, wherein European Free Trade Association comes into the picture, EFTA comes into the picture. Now we see that both the nations are also keen to elevate their collaboration in the area of emerging technologies like artificial intelligence. So, for example, both the nations have coordinated closely on various AI initiatives, and it is also about developing a global mechanism to, you know, manage AI at global level. That's where when India held organized AI summit, Switzerland actually emerged as a key partner. And now we can see that there would be upcoming summits like Geneva AI summit, wherein Switzerland would be

0: echoing, you know, India's plight in this particular sector. And in the area of science and technology, also both the nations have initiated various projects and signed agreements, and joint cooperation continues through frameworks like Indo-Swiss Joint Research Program, wherein the focus now lies on sustainability, promoting green and clean energy, collaborating in space tech, and nuclear research as well. And last but not the least, we should not forget the core cornerstone of diplomatic relationship, from where the trust comes into the relationship. It's the tangent of cultural and people-to-people links, and that's where both the nations, we have seen that officials have signed agreements in the area of education, promoting mobility and exchange of, you know, scholars between the two nations.
1: Right, Professor Joshi, you just mentioned about the AI summit to be held in Geneva. So I'd like to remind our listeners that President Pramilan was here this February in 2026 for the India AI summit, which was held in February this year only. So Professor Joshi, there has been a lot of talk about the EFTA and TEPA, the partnership agreement, the historic trade and economic partnership agreement with the European Free Trade Association, EFTA countries. Last October, Prime Minister Modi also mentioned about the agreement, which was India's first free trade agreement with a European economic bloc. Now, we would like to understand the EFTA and TEPA system. How does it work and how is it so important for India?
0: In the shadow of what Trump was doing with us and the kind of punitive measures he imposed on countries like India, signing EFTA, which is like India European Free Trade Association Trade and Economic Partnership Agreement, TEPA, that came into force in October 2025, to signing one of all these free trade agreement and a historic defense deal with European Union. That's where India actually marked a huge accomplishment, wherein it not only found the key, I would say, block of countries for investments to explore its market, as well as promoting its strategic and defense ties. So that's where the agreement, which was signed by EFTA members, when I talk about EFTA in particular, Switzerland, Norway, Liechtenstein, and Iceland, it actually is a major framework that promotes investment bilaterally, wherein the whole group signs such kind of agreements with the other nations. So for investments, employment, and economic cooperation. So that's where it is of great significance for India. And as our Prime Minister also announced, this TEPA has the potential to provide $100 billion in investment into India and create 1 million direct jobs in next 10 to 15 years. And Indian exports would also get new markets for our agricultural products, textiles, different goods, pharmaceuticals and so on to Switzerland, while also inviting Swiss investments in sectors like life sciences, banking, fintech, insurance, sustainability, promoting green and clean energy. This EFTA and TEPA, they have a great significance for Indian economy as well as India's growth.
1: Right. Thank you so very much, Professor Joshi, for having joined us and sharing your views on the topic. Thank you so very much.
0: Thank you.
2: 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The participants were Professor Anshul Joshi, international affairs expert, and Nishit Kumar, anchor. This program was produced and presented by the News Services Division of Akashvani. 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
4: आप हमारे कार्यक्रम सुन रहे हैं विविध भारती से। थोड़ी ही देर में सुनिए कार्यक्रम आज के फनकार।

0: This is Akash Vohri, the news read by Saira Mujtaba. India and Switzerland today signed 5 agreements in New Delhi, following bilateral talks between Prime Minister Narendra Modi and Swiss President Guy Parmelin. The agreements cover a wide range of areas, including migration and mobility partnership, exchange of young professionals, promotion and collaboration on transportation technologies, mobility systems and infrastructure in identified areas. In a joint press meet after the talks, Prime Minister Modi said, during the meeting, the two sides identified new avenues for defense cooperation and deepened collaboration in nuclear energy.
1: आधुनिक मिलिट्री एक्सचेंज और डिफेंस प्रोडक्शन में सहयोग की नई संभावनाओं की पहचान की। न्यूक्लियर एनर्जी में सहयोग को और प्रगाढ़ करने पर भी सहमति बनी। वाराणसी का रोपवे, नोएडा का जेवर एयरपोर्ट और पहाड़ी क्षेत्रों में रेलवे तथा टनलिंग प्रोजेक्ट हमारे इंफ्रास्ट्रक्चर सहयोग के उज्जवल उदाहरण है। इस सहयोग को सुदृढ़ करने के लिए आज हमने ट्रांसपोर्ट, मोबिलिटी और इंफ्रास्ट्रक्चर पर एग्रीमेंट किया है।
0: Secretary of State and External Affairs Ministry, Sibi George, addressed media in New Delhi this evening on agreement signed between the two countries. External Affairs Minister Dr. Ashwin Shankar has said, India's approach of multi-alignment enables it to engage with all important players in the world, including US, Russia and China. Dr. Jay Shankar was

0: addressing the fifth quarterly economic conclave in New Delhi today on the theme India and the World, Adaptive by Design. He opined that the world is moving towards multipolarity, whose architecture and geometry are very different from the way it used to be. Union Ports, Shipping and Waterways Minister Sarbanand Sonowal today flagged off the first international cargo vessel since independence, carrying methanol from Assam's Dibrugarh to Bangladesh. The move marks the revival of the Brahmaputra as an international trade route after nearly 8 decades and is expected to provide the Northeast with a direct, greener and more cost-effective trade corridor. 4 new airports will be developed in West Bengal over the next 2 years to strengthen air connectivity in the state. A memorandum of understanding to this effect was signed today between the centre and the West Bengal government at Mobana in the presence of Civil Aviation Minister K. Ramamohan Naidu and Chief Minister Shubhendu Adhikari. The Election Commission of India has rejected the allegations of Leader of the Opposition in the Lok Sabha, Rahul Gandhi, that the Chief Election Commissioner, Gyanesh Kumar, has changed Form 6 of Special Intensive Revision, SIR, illegally and unilaterally. The Commission clarified that the declaration attached to Form 6 for SIR has been upheld by the Supreme Court. In a social media post, the Commission also said that the order related to SIR in Bihar was issued with the unanimous approval of the Commission on the 24th of June last year. Earlier, the Apex Court clarified that it has not approved any changes to Form 6 being used by the Election Commission during the SIR of electoral rules. The stage is set for by-elections to 5 assembly constituencies in Tamil Nadu, Puducherry and West Bengal, along with 1 Lok Sabha constituency in Assam. Polling for all 6 seats will be held tomorrow, while counting of votes will take place on Friday. The assembly seats are going to post are Madurantakam and Dharapuram in Tamil Nadu, Thattanachavari in Puducherry and Vijayanagar and Nandigram in West Bengal. In Assam, voting will be held for the Nagaon Lok Sabha constituency. The National Statistics Office, NSO, of the Ministry of Statistics and Program Implementation has conducted the first ever all-India survey on household travel. The survey covered 14,274 villages and 10,377 urban blocks and collected information from around 4,92,000 households covering over 20,34,000 people. American scientist Carl Dassruff and German scientist Peter Hegemann and Georg Nagel won the 2026 Nobel Prize in Physiology and Medicine for developing a breakthrough technique to decode the inner workings of the brain. This method, known as optogenetics, acts as a light-sensitive switch, allowing scientists to potentially map which cells are responsible for which function in the brain. The Nobel Assembly of Sweden's Karolinska Institute made the announcement today. And IMD has forecast heavy rainfall over Kerala, Mahisagar, interior Karnataka and Tamil Nadu, Puducherry and Karaikal tomorrow, where the agency has also predicted thunderstorm accompanied with lightning and gusty winds over northern India. 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